Cause I can't be alone with all that's on my mind. Say you'll stay with me tonight.

I have a dream. 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We hold these truths to be self-evident that all men are created equal. I have a dream that one day on the

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Ask for advice, get money twice. I'm from the dirty, but that Chico nice. Y'all call it a moment.

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2: 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Yeah, right, picture that with a Kodak. Or better yet, go to Times

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2: Don't tell me this is all for nothing. I can only

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I can only tell you one thing. On the nights you feel outnumbered, baby, I'll be out there somewhere. 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